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0: 98.1 KZE. Closing out that set of Nightshade with music from Juana Molina from her album Tres Cosas, that song called Ooh. Before that, we had, let us see what we had. Oh, we had Peter Gabriel with a very drastically different version of Big Time. What Peter did a few years ago was selected some musicians and producers, and he sent them the vocal files for songs that he's recorded and let them put whatever music they wanted underneath it. And that was the result of the Bocci Brothers, an Italian remix duo. But it's just very, it's just like a samba acoustic piece. So that's Peter Gabriel, the acoustic version of Big Time. We began that set with music from Angus Martin from his first record, Presqu'île. We heard a song called Rosalia. And that's all here on Nightshade. It's 98.1 KZE.
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0: 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Nightshade continues forth right now with music from Liam O'Moynley.

0: 98.1 KZE. Closing out that set of Nightshade with music from 07, from their Simple Things album from a few years back. That song called Licky Finale. Before that, Tim Booth from his solo record, Bone. Tim Booth is the lead singer of the band James. Well, he put out a solo record in 2004. The name of the record is Bone. And the song we just heard was Monkey God. Ayub Ogada in there also. Thumb Nyatiti, and that was that sort of primitive harp sound, that African groove in there. And we began that set of Nightshade music from Liam O'Moynley, lead singer of the band Hot House Flowers. This record is called Common Ground. It's Voices of Modern Irish Music. It features Bono and Adam Clayton, Paul Brady, Myra Brennan, Kate Bush, Elvis Costello, Tim and Neil Finn, Andy Irvine, Brian Kennedy, Christy Moore, Sinead O'Connor, Sharon Shannon, and Liam O'Moynley. And we heard the Liam O'Moynley piece called Catan. And that's all here in Nightshade. It's 98.1 KZE. My name is Paul Higgins, and I'm here with you every Sunday. And I'll be right back with more Nightshade.
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0: 98.1 KZE. Live music from Sade from the 2001 tour. And that song, Paradise. Before that, we heard music from soundtrack to the film The Three Burials of Melquiades Estrada. The composer is Marco Beltrame. It was a Tommy Lee Jones film with Barry Pepper. Really great film. Tommy Lee Jones, Barry Pepper. The Three Burials of Melquiades Estrada. The song we heard was Mike Runs Off. That from the soundtrack to Three Burials of Melquiades Estrada. We began that set of Nightshade with music from Marta Sebastian from the Best of Both Worlds compilation on Hannibal / Rykodisc Records. That was Marta Sebastian with Tavas Tavas. And that's all here in Nightshade. It's 98.1 KZE.
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0: 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Nightshade continues forth right now with a short flute piece from Kudzi Ergüner.

0: 98.1 KZE. Music from Tumast, from their album Ishumar. That song translated to Hey My Brothers. Before that, instrumental piece. It's a very similar guitar sound, I will say, from Radiohead. Instrumental from Radiohead from their Amnesiac record. That song called Hunting Bears. Bella Caroli in there as well. That sort of stand-up bass sounding piece with a little kind of Bjork electronic sound underneath it. Bella Caroli is the artist, B-E-L-A-K-A-R-O-L-I, Bella Caroli, introduced to me by Jerice from Women of Note, thought I might be interested in that. She was right. The name of the song from Bella Caroli was Prelude 2. We began that set of Nightshade with music from Kudzi Ergunar, a little Turkish flute piece called Ulvi. And that's all here in Nightshade. It's 98.1 KZE.
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98.1 KZE. Music from Abdul Aziz El Said. That song called Magdalene's House. Before that, Professor Louis. Another selection from his Louis's Night Shades Volume 1. A compilation put together by Professor Louis specifically for this program. Things he's been sort of stockpiling over the years, listening to Nightshade and saying, oh, this would be perfect for that show. And he's made a 10-song CD. It's volume one. All but one of the songs were produced by Louis. And the song we heard was Russian Blues. And it was Professor Louis actually recorded in Siberia, a live track recorded in Siberia. Russian Blues from Professor Louis. Before that, Cat Stevens, a live version of the song Into White, and that from a brand new re-release of Tea for the Tillerman, a deluxe edition. So disc one is the Tea for the Tillerman record remastered, and then disc two is most of the songs from that record or that era in live and demo versions. And we heard a live from the Troubadour Club, Into White, from Cat Stevens. We began that set of Nightshade with a piece from Rokia Traore. Rokia Traore certainly gets a lot of airplay here on KZE, and deservedly so. Probably the most exciting musician to come out of Africa in many, many years. And what we've been hearing mostly is songs from her Bone Boy record, which is from 2004, and her Chimanche record, which came out this past year. But this, actually, the piece I played called Finini, goes back to her Munaisa record, I think, from 1998, an 11-year-old song from Rokia Traore. And her voice is so much younger. And what I've noticed in going back into her back catalog, and now it's occurring to me on her later stuff, there's such an Asian element to her style of singing and her composing. And I haven't really noticed this with other African musicians, but other people have said they've noticed it. But it's almost like a Cantonese vibe in the, like, deep in the center of Rokia's presentation. The way she dances even has sort of a Cantonese feel to it. So there's some very interesting flavors going on there. But we heard Rokia Traore from 1998, her record Munaisa, and the song called Finini. Absolutely stunning piece. And that was all here in Nightshade at 98.1 KZE. We're going to take a quick break and then come back with our humble helping. It's 98.1.

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Good evening. It is Sunday night. It is 10 o'clock. You are listening to 98.1 WKZE. My name is Chris Macchia, and this is Mock's Mix. I come to you every week at this time from 10 to midnight and play an eclectic mix of music, sometimes with a theme, sometimes no theme. And tonight I do have a theme. It's the first one I've done in a little bit. And we're all about conga drums here. Conga, however you pronounce it. And we started off with the with Ray Barretto and Soul Drummers off his album Acid from, I believe, 1968 or 69. And

You would think with the title Acid, it would be a psychedelic journey, but it is not that. It is a full groove album. It's pretty amazing. Highly recommend it. Ray Barretto, one of the best. And we are going to keep it rolling with probably one of the more popular bands you're going to hear on the show tonight. We have some Santana. This is going to be live from his Woodstock set, Jingo. And here we go.

0: 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Couldn't make the show? 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

Atakumbele with Obatala, and started that off with a solo kunga piece from Giovanni Hidalgo. That was from Batacumbele's Live from the in Concert at the University of Puerto Rico. Before that, we had Flight Over Rio from Al Di Meola with Mingo Lewis on the conga for that, and started that set off with some live Santana from Woodstock and Jingo, and that featured Michael Caballera and Jose Harris. My name is Chris Macchia. This is Mox Mix. I come to you every week here on 98.1 WKZE playing an eclectic mix of music. And tonight we're doing all conga music. So we got a lot of boogaloo, we got rock, fusion, jazz, all sorts of stuff. Old stuff, new stuff here on 98.1 KZE. I'm having a lot of fun. This stuff really grooves. And we're going to keep it going with some Machito and Congo Mulense.

98.1 WKZE. My name is Chris Macchia. This is Mox Mix. And today we are playing all music featuring Kunga drums. Some really great stuff. That was O'Donnell Levy with Kilimanjaro Cookout. We also had some Jaco Pastorius and Don Lee, and that was with a duet just between Jaco and Don Elias on percussion. We had a Ride Like the Wind Joey Negro extended disco mix from Christopher Cross, of all people. I remember I heard that song. I was at a hotel festival up in Villa Vosilla many years ago, and when I wasn't playing, I was on the dance floor listening to the DJ, when all of a sudden I kind of had to pick my head up and go, am I dancing to Christopher Cross? And I was. And I had to track down that remix right there. And started that set off with Machito and Kenya. Oh, off his Kenya album and Congo Manence. And that was Ray Barreto on Congas, who started off our show tonight with his something off his album Acid. We are gonna keep it rolling with some salsa greats here. Here is Eddie Palmieri and Vamos Pa'mante.

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0: From Green Heron Farm in Woodstock, New York. 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

0: That's right. 98.1 WKZE. My name is Chris Macchia, and this is Mock's Mix. I come to you every week at this time, 10 to midnight, playing an eclectic mix of music, sometimes with a theme, sometimes no theme. There is a theme tonight. I am playing all music that heavily features a conga drum and having a good old time in here. You're listening to some fusion, some jazz, some salsa, some boogaloo, some R&B, all sorts of great stuff. What we just heard, we had Herbie Hancock with Spanka Lee off his live Flood album. We had another fusion track before that, Weather Report and Palladium from Heavy Weather, and started that set off with a nice long salsa track from the great Eddie Palmieri. We are going to keep it rolling. It's 11:03, but before we get back to the music, you know, I actually haven't done this for a couple shows, but I am a musician. I play around the Hudson Valley and beyond, and I got a bunch of shows coming up that I'm going to tell you about right now. So on Wednesday the 26th, I will be up in Albany at the Dove and Deer with the Art Stanton Trio. That is with Terry Gordon on trumpet and Roger Noyes on guitar. On the 27th, I will be with the Laura Lee Band up in Catskill at Music in the Park. On the 28th, I will be down in Yorktown House with the David Sanchez Trio playing some jazz standards. On the 29th, I will be down in Pawling for their Bluegrass Brunch with Lily of the Valley. And at night, I will be over in Woodstock at the Colony Cafe. Around 9 o'clock, I will be playing some music with Bruno Brazzetti and John Amadijan. After the outside band stops, we play for about an hour or so. Okay, we're going to keep it moving with the great Tito Puente right after this.
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0: Afro Blue from Mongo Santa Maria. Before that, we had Willie Colon and Ruben Blades with Pedro Najava. And we had some Descarga Cubana from Cachao Lopez and started that set off with the great Tito Puente and Mambo Goes On. My name is Chris Macchia and this is Mox Mix. I'm playing an all-conga show tonight. So we got a lot of salsa, we got a lot of Latin music, we got a little bit of R&B, some funk, some jazz, all sorts of stuff here at 98.1 KZE. This is the first theme show I've done in a while. I've done a bunch of stuff. I've played all music from Brazil. I played an all Beatles show. I played an all Santana show. I've played all jazz. I've played all piano trio jazz. I got some other themes in the coming up, too. I got my first co-host theming coming up as soon as my buddy's ready. I'm going to do an all Wayne Shorter show, an Electric Miles, Acoustic Miles, reggae. The sky's the limit. You know, if you have an idea, let me know. Maybe I'll try that one. And as usual, I picked out too much music, so I can't talk too much. I got to keep the music going. And we will with Carlos Henriquez right after this.
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You just heard Mi Quinto from Los Papins. Before that, we had Cal Tjader and Mom Blues and started that set off with Carlos Henriquez and 9 O'Clock Bamba. You're listening to 98.1 WKZE. My name is Chris Malkia, and this is Mox Mix, and I am doing an all-conga-themed show tonight. I'll be with you here until about midnight, so I'm going to cram in a little bit more music. I've been having a real good time just, you know, grooving here in the studio, listening to all this great music, you know. You throw a conga in a song, good conga, and it just, you know, makes you want to move. And we're going to move away from the Latin and jazz portion, get into a little set of R&B. And here is Marvin Gaye with What's Happening, Brother, off What's Going On.

98.1 WKTE. This is Mox Mix. We're almost out of time. We just heard Enrique with Juana 16,000. We had some Tower of Power, Soul Vaccination, Layaway from the Osley Brothers, and started that set off with What's Happening, Brother, from Marvin Gaye and What's Going On. My name is Chris Macchia. This is Mox Mix. I will be back next week. We will not have a theme the next few weeks. We'll get back to just playing all sorts of stuff, whatever I'm in the mood to hear. And, yeah, probably do another theme in a few weeks, maybe a month. Not sure exactly what that will be, but, you know, I'll let you know. So we are going to finish up with one of my favorite bands from a few years back. Here is Los Amigos Invisibles. I've had a great time, and I will see you next week here on 98.1 WKZE.

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He made me say this.

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hot smaller than the red hot. Yes, got to sell, oh yeah. Yes, got to sell, hot. Hot smaller than the red hot. 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

Sunday, and my dinner in St. Paul. I got some friends in Albuquerque, where the governor calls me Gov. You can give them all the goodwill.

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Glory, glory, glory, glory. You can't never get enough. 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

feel a change in the weather. 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

0: 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Good morning and welcome to the Up and Running Morning Show. I'm Rick, your host. We just heard Robbie Fulks with Poor and Sharp-Witted, Monkey Pants by Rusted Root, I'm a Man by the Spencer Davis Group, Snaggletooth Mama by Those Darlings, and Sweet Pea by Amos Lee. Don't miss out, folks. We got some cool events that are always happening here at KZE. And join us for the KZE Wellness on the Block Party. We're going to be on the Elmendorf Green, our front lawn, from noon to 3 on Sunday, September 13th, for the KZE On the Block Party. We're going to have live music from our friend and classical guitarist, Billy Pearson, some refreshments and representatives from area businesses offering services like massage, yoga, mental health support, and much more. KZE's Wellness Block Party, Sunday, September 13th, from noon to 3 on the Elmendorf Green, KZE's front yard. 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Jeffrey and Maureen Villielmo. I'm Rick. We'll be right back.
1: Hello?
2: Hey, it's me.
1: Hey, we need to talk. 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
1: 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I've been thinking about trying something new.
2: 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I just need some professional help.
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0: 98.1 KZE, the up and running morning show. Some music from Creedence Clearwater Revival. I Put a Spell on You. Chris Ardoin gave us Papa Was a Rolling Stone. And the Jack Grace Band with Don't Want to Work Today. Don't miss Jack Grace and his show on KZE called This Old Hotel, Thursday night, 7 o'clock on 98.1 KZE. We'll check in with the Arts and Culture Calendar. Here is MK.
1: 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The evening begins with a Q&A with special guest Boris Karloff's daughter, Sarah. Tickets and information at thestissingcenter.org. 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

0: 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Yard sale. The Holmes Brothers, My Kind of Girl, Stand By Me, Playing for Change, collective of musicians from around the world, edited wonderfully and put out on a great compilation. 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We heard Sad Daddy with Bootlegger. We'll take a break, and then we'll come back with the latest from Pokey Lafarge. And we got all kinds of things going on. The Paw Paw Fest is happening on September 26th and 27th. 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

98.1 KZE. This is the Up and Running Morning Show. I'm Rick, your host. That was Set Out Running by Nico Case. And a little while back, let's see, we heard the

with sprocketed film. This allowed the strip to stop long enough so each frame could be fully exposed and then advance quickly at about 1/460th of a second. Though portability was not among the camera's virtues, it was the first practical system for the high-speed stop-and-go film movement that would be the foundation for the next century of cinematography. And that was on this day, August 24th, 1891. And here is your good news. And now, your weather forecast. It is currently 57 degrees. Today, patchy fog till about 9. Otherwise, mostly sunshine. Highs near 78 with a 5 to 7-mile-an-hour wind. Tonight, clear. Lows around 53. Tomorrow, mostly sunny with highs in the upper 70s. Tomorrow night, clear. Lows around 54, and Wednesday's looking sunny with highs near 80. Wednesday night, cloudy, lows in the upper 50s. Thursday could rain, could be some showers, mixed with thunderstorms after 2. Partly sunny with highs around 81 degrees. Thursday night, some rain, some thunder before 8, then a chance of showers between 8 p.m. and 2 a.m. Temps in the low 60s, and Friday could be wet with thunder after 2. In the afternoon, partly sunny, highs near 82. 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Thank you from Ruthie Foster. 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

0: Thanks a lot for listening to the Up and Running Morning Show on 98.1 KZE. Hope you had a great weekend. Mine, fantastic. And I just want to remind you that you can check out what KZE has been up to. 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You could also find us on Instagram, Facebook, and TikTok. Follow us at 98.1 KZE and see what goes on over the weekend and, well, all around in general. So find us on social media and say hi, like us, subscribe, all that good stuff. I'm Rick. Thanks a lot for listening. We'll be right back with a cool tune from Calexico called Maybe on Monday. It's KZE.
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0: Somebody help me. 98.1 KZE, the up and running morning show. That was Dawn McCarthy and Bonnie Prince Billy. Before that, Rodrigo y Gabriela with a brand new tune from a brand new record. The album Our Home comes out on September 18th on ATO Records. We heard Our Home, the song. Calexico gave us Maybe on Monday. We're going to take a very brief break, turn you on to the entertainment calendar, and then a new song from Sierra Ferrell. So please enjoy the morning and keep on KZE and go out. Have a good time. The entertainment calendar on 98.1 KZE is brought to you by Rojan Brewing Company in Hillsdale, New York. 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Monday, Colony in Woodstock open mic. 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Buttonball Barn in South Egremont, Massachusetts, karaoke night. Daryl's House in Pauling, The Wonderwall, tribute to Oasis. The Lemon Squeeze in New Paltz open mic. Colony in Woodstock on the patio, Peter Einhorn Jazz Duo. Taste Buds in Red Hook, Tasty Tunes open mic. The Falcon in Marlboro, Carolyn Wonderland and Shelley King Duo. Buttonball Barn in South Egremont, Massachusetts, Noe Sosha, blues guitar virtuoso. Daryl's House in Pauling, McCullis, music of Emerson, Lake and Palmer and beyond. Snugs in New Paltz open mic. Friday, Snugs in New Paltz, rich and creamy happy hour. Later on at Snugs, What Colony in Woodstock, Misty Mountain Ramblers in the Garden. Inside at Colony in Woodstock, Crossfire Hurricane, the Rolling Stones tribute. Rojan Brewing Company in Hillsdale, Mick Lynch. The Stissin Center in Pine Plains, Christopher Hoffman. The Falcon in Marlboro, The Jimmies, with special guest Chris O'Leary. Wark Hall in Albany, Dive presents Helmet, Spirit in the Room, and Flat Wounds. The Lemon Squeeze in New Paltz, Tanned. Daryl's House in Pauling, Night of Nicks. The Stories of the Music of Stevie Nicks and Fleetwood Mac. Late night at Colony in Woodstock, DJ Darkstar presents Summer Ween and the Summer Hoot at the Ashokan Center in Olive Bridge, New York. Saturday, Cotsbond Cultural Park in Tivoli, the 2026 annual festival, including Valerie June. Daryl's House in Pauling, Lily of the Valley Bluegrass Band. Brunch later at Daryl's House, Bowie Station, David Bowie Tribute. Maverick Concerts presents at the Old Dutch Church in Kingston, the Azcana Trio. At Maverick Concert Hall in Woodstock, Cindy Cash Dollar, Jack Petruzzelli, and friends. Colony in Woodstock. In the Garden, the Backburners. Inside at Colony, the last surviving members of Country Joe and the Fish. The Falcon in Marlboro, the Ed Palermo Big Band. The Stissing Center in Pine Plains, Frankenstein. Buttonball Barn in South Egremont, Massachusetts, the BTUs. Snugs in New Paltz, Kale. The Lemon Squeeze, Final Night. The Summer Hoot at the Ashokan Center in Olive Bridge, New York.
1: Sunday!
0: Daryl's House in Pauling, Larry Stevens Duo. 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Inside at Colony, Honky Tonk last Sunday with the Hudson Valley Flyers. The Summer Hoot at the Ashokan Center in Olive Bridge, New York. The Falcon in Marlboro, Larry and Joe. This has been the Entertainment Calendar, 98.1 KZE.
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0: I will be glad. 98.1 KZE. Thanks a lot for listening to the Up and Running Morning Show. Before Ziggy Marley, Sierra Farrell gave us a brand new one, Trying to Love You. Coming up, a cool version of a great tune. That's all I'm going to say. I'll keep you in suspense. And I got some tickets to give away in the next hour. I'm going to open up the ticket window, let some fresh air in, let some tickets fly out for the Jerry Garcia Symphonic Celebration. It's happening this Sunday at 8 o'clock, Bethelwood Center for the Arts, 200 Heard Road. Also got tickets, more tickets for this weekend. The Outlaw Festival is Saturday. The Garcia Symphonic Celebration is Sunday. And also on Friday, September 4th, we got tickets for the Alabama Shakes. So hold on, and we'll give away some tickets in a little bit. KZE.
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0: 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This is the Up and Running Morning Show. I'm Rick, your host. That was Ryan Adams with New York, New York. Went down to Manhattan last night, went to Broadway to see the Outsiders play. It was spectacular, and I highly recommend it. And what a treat that was to be right there on Broadway in Manhattan. All the energy, all the excitement, and a Broadway show to boot. Great time. I got some more great music coming up. But first, we got good news and weather. 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We will give you some great news, maybe. Or I'll give you little bits and pieces of good news. That should be good. Turkey and Persia in 1929 and France and the Soviet Union in 1931 signed friendship treaties on this day, August 24th of those years. And August 24th, 1932, Amelia Earhart became the first woman to fly across the United States nonstop, successfully landing her flight from Los Angeles in Newark, New Jersey. And that was on August 24th, 1932. Irish teacher Brian Keenan was released in Beirut after 4 years of captivity thanks to Iran's negotiations with his Hezbollah kidnappers in Lebanon 4 months after they gained the release of two Americans. That was August 24th, 1990. And also on August 24th, 1990, a U.S. judge ruled that heavy metal band Judas Priest was not responsible for the suicide deaths of two fans. The Ukraine declared itself independent from the Soviet Union on August 24th, 1991. And diplomatic relations were established between the People's Republic of China and South Korea on August 24th, 1992. And that's some good news that happened on this day, going back in time. And here is a weather forecast. Currently, here's the latest, 62 degrees, some patchy fog till about 9 a.m. Otherwise, mostly sunny with highs in the upper 70s, 5 to 7 mile an hour breeze this morning. Tonight, clear, lows in the low 50s. Tomorrow, mostly sunny, with highs in the upper 70s. Tomorrow night, clear, lows in the low 50s. Wednesday, mostly sunny, with highs near 80. Wednesday night, cloudy, lows near 60. Thursday, a chance of rain, then showers, likely possibly thunder after 2, partly sunny, highs in the low 80s. Thursday night, showers, possibly thunder before 8, chance of rain between 8 and 2 a.m., mostly cloudy, lows about 62. Friday, chance of rain with thunder after 2 p.m., partly sunny, highs around 82, and a 60% chance that it won't rain on Friday. Thanks a lot for being part of the Up and Running Morning Show. I'm Rick, and here's a tune that was recorded live on the Up and Running Morning Show when Kim Ritchie paid us a visit. This is Angel's Share.
1: Alrighty, here we go. Let's see. Okay, I think I sound all right.

0: The Dead Don't Die, 98.1 KZE. Lou Reed was my babysitter. That's Jeff Tweedy of Twilight Override. His 3 CD 30 song output from last year. Bluebird by Langhorne Slim. Kim Ritchie recorded live on the Up and Running Morning Show a little while back. Her last visit, she gave us a cool version of Angel's Share. Sounds awesome. Coming up, a new tune from Goose and so much more on the way. And please enjoy your day as it goes right along. We got some cool things happening. And today on the Midday Show, Adam's going to be talking with Michael Shapiro and daughter of Boris Karloff, Sarah Karloff, today on the Midday Show. There's a special screening of Frankenstein at the Stissing Center this weekend, where a recent new score has been created by Shapiro. It's going to be performed by a chamber quintet to the film Frankenstein. So don't miss it. It's going to be an incredible event. And listen up. Adam will be chatting with Michael and Sarah today at 2 o'clock on the Midday Show, 98.1 KZE. Goose next.
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0: 1KZE off Ghosty Head. That's Firewalker by Ricky Lee Jones. Goose gave us Good Times, End Times. It's brand new from Goose. Coming up, some more great musical diversity. And we got some tickets to give away. The Jerry Garcia Symphonic Celebration is happening on Sunday at 8 o'clock, Bethelwood Center for the Arts. You want to go? It's going to be a fun event. Joining the orchestra is an all-star lineup, including Jerry Garcia Band members Melvin Seals on organ and vocalist Jacqueline LaBranch. Also Tom Hamilton from Joe Russo's Almost Dead, bassist Graham Lesh, Phil Lesh's son, and drummer John Morgan Kimmock, who is Steve Kimmock's son, and he also plays with Mike Gordon. And it's going to be an amazing event, so you don't want to miss it. This Sunday, Bethelwood Center for the Arts, 200 Heard Road, Bethel, New York. If you would like to be a guest of 98.1 KZE, simply be caller 3 right now at 1-866-393-9810, and you get a pair of lawn seats for this Sunday. General admission lawn seats for this Sunday, Jerry Garcia Symphonic Celebration. You want to go? Just call me, 1-866-393-9810.
1: 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Wednesday, August 26th, from 5 to 6 p.m., Anime Club for Adults at Kingston Library. Thursday, August 27th, from 6 to 7:30 p.m., Harmonies on the Hudson Concert Series featuring Nancy Donnelly. To submit your nonprofit or community event to KZE, email the who, what, where, when of your event to info@wkze.com.
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0: Some very cool festivals coming up. It's 98.1 KZE. I'm Rick, your host. The Summer Hoot is happening this weekend at the Ashokan Center in Olive Bridge, New York. And Mike and Ruthie are coming in. They're our guests at about 9:08 this morning. They're going to talk about the Summer Hoot and hang out with us for a while. So looking forward to that. Just moments ago, played you On Broadway by George Benson. Went down to Broadway yesterday, saw The Outsiders. It was a very cool performance. And a while back, I got to see Jerry Garcia on Broadway, which was a spectacular event a while back. And congrats to Kathleen. She is going to check out the Jerry Garcia Symphonic Celebration this Sunday at Bethel Woods Center for the Arts. She won the tickets for that event. Keep listening. We have more tickets for that. That's happening this Sunday. And we also have some tickets also this weekend is the Outlaw Festival, which is happening on Saturday. Garcia Symphonic Celebration Sunday, the Outlaw Festival on Saturday. So keep listening to win tickets to that and also the Alabama Shakes on September 4th. We got tickets. We want you to go and see some live music and enjoy something outdoors before the summer's gone. And one of the great artists that are appearing at the Summer Hoot is the Milk Carton Kids. Going to play a tune called Blinded and Smiling. Coming up next from the Milk Carton Kids, Mike and Ruthie at about 9:08. 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

Ladies and gentlemen, Elvis has left the building. Elvis Presley with Little Sister. Thanks a lot for listening to the Up and Running Morning Show. I'm Rick, your host. Before the King, we heard some cool music. Something along the lines of the Milk Carton Kids. We heard Blinded and Smiling. Billy Strings gave us Burn the Other End and Dry Bones by Willie Watson. Now, some good news and weather. And this time around, it's brought to you by Williams Lumber, the name you know and the name you trust, with 7 locations to serve you, including Rhinebeck, Red Hook, Hudson, High Falls, and Pleasant Valley. 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Bluebirds over a pair of modern fighter jets from the RAF Typhoon display team carried out a thrilling air-to-air photo shoot, teaming up over the White Cliffs of Dover with 2 World War II Spitfires to mark the 90th anniversary of the Spitfire's first flight in 1936. This year marks 90 years since the first flight of the iconic Spitfire, an iconic British fighter at the forefront of UK air power in the Second World War, said Lieutenant Aidan Ray. Its impact on turning the tide cannot be overstated. Fast forward to the modern day, and the Eurofighter Typhoon picks up that mantle, defending the skies 24/7. And that is some good news. Here is your weather forecast. Give you the latest update. We're at 68 degrees. Today, mostly sunshine. Highs around 78. Tonight, mostly clear. Lows in the low 50s. Tomorrow, mostly sunny with highs around 77. Tomorrow night, clear. Lows about 54. Wednesday is looking sunny with highs near 80. Wednesday night, clouds roll in, lows around 59. Thursday, could rain, could be thunder after 2, partly sunny. Highs near 81. Thursday night, some showers, some thunder could happen before 8. And showers between 8 and 2, mostly cloudy, lows around 62. Friday, there's a chance of rain with thunder after 2, partly sunny. Highs near 82.

0: Hello and good morning and welcome to the Up and Running Morning Show. I'm Rick, your host, and joining me live in the studio is Mike and Ruthie. They are the founders of The Hoot, and now we're in like year 11 or 12 or so. And
1: 14.
0: Wait a second.
2: Really?
1: Yep, we are up and running with you, Rick.
3: There is no place we'd rather be up and running. Other 14. Than with Rick at KZE, talk about the 14th Summer Hoot at the Ashokan Center.
0: It's amazing. I was at the first one, played at the first one, the legendary inaugural Hoot.
3: You sure did.
0: And it's been super successful. I mean, 13 plus that one years later, it's an incredible event. It's a family-filled smile for everyone. It's so much fun. What are you looking forward to this year?
4: We have some pretty wonderful headliners coming this year, not the least of which is a band you just spun about 15 minutes ago, Milk Carton Kids. The Milk Carton Kids are our buddies from the West Coast. They're making the trip across to play for us for the first time. They've been on our wish list for a long time.
0: They do workshops at the Ashokan Center.
4: They do them a little further west at the Full Moon Resort. They do a songwriting camp called Sad Song Summer Camp that Ruth and I have been lucky to
0: haven't
4: be
0: they been
4: part
0: at
4: of.
0: The Ashokan Center doing songwriting?
3: Nope. No, sir.
4: But it is the Catskills. It's just a little further west of
3: Yeah, Poland. So we're really excited that they're finally

0: coming to play a hoot. We're so excited to have them. We do get to spend that few days at the Full Moon with them annually at Sad Songs and see all the wonderful, incredible songs they write and the incredible songs they inspire in others. A lot of the students at that camp, actually three separate students from that camp, are also playing the hoot this year in a sort of a Sad Songs inspired lineup. So Kara McKee has a beautiful new record, which we'll make sure you have before we go. The next great American novelist, a indie rock band from New York City, and a woman from further upstate named Katrina DiCrasto, who has a beautiful voice, clear as a bell, great writer. All these people were attracted to that camp and now are coming to the Hoot.
1: Cool.
0: The same year as the Milk Carton Kids. So that's
2: Katrina DiCrasto,
0: lot of great songs.
2: You have to come here at the Hoot because, as far as I can tell, she doesn't have any music released on social media. She performs live in Rochester, New York, where she lives, and occasionally makes live appearances. And she's one of our favorites.
1: Yeah. Tell me about the Moonshells.
2: That's a band that kind of follows in the footsteps of the Mammals in that they're an old-time string band with drums and bass.
1: That's how you describe the Mammals?
2: A little bit.
1: Okay.
2: Yeah, because there's not a lot of old-time string bands that have rock and roll rhythm section.
1: Yeah.
2: There's Cajun bands that do. There's Irish bands that do. Bands that work from a tradition. For whatever reason, bluegrass leaning bands are more string band settled, and the Moonshells are doing the Mammals thing.
0: Yeah, cool. You throw drums in there, it sounds a little like the Mammals to us, but in a good way, I hope. We love the Moonshells. Maggie Shar is the clawhammer banjo player in that band who has been to Ashokan many times. Mm. She has taught at family camp and at the old time Rollick, and we just know her really well. She's a great player, great teacher, has a whole school essentially for little kids up there in the Western Mass area.
1: Wow, super cool.
0: And so a lot of people know her up there from bringing their toddlers to her class.
1: And the legendary Jim Queskin is going to be on site this weekend.
0: Yeah, folks will remember Jim Queskin from his early jug band Phenom days. Mm. His niece, Samoa Wilson, is a beautiful singer.
1: Oh, cool.
0: And they're playing as a duo on Sunday.
1: I didn't know it was his niece.
0: I believe so. Yeah, we're really excited to meet both of them and hear them on the Hoot stages.
2: She's a big part of that jalopy scene in Brooklyn.
1: Oh, really?
2: Mm-hmm.
1: Oh, that's...
0: Yeah, and if you're into the kind of rootsy jug bandy stuff, you will also not want to miss Friday's Tuba Skinny. Mm-hmm. This is their second time playing a Hoot. They were there 2 years ago. They play to kick it all off at 7:15 Friday, and then they play a set at night down in the pavilion for dancing, although I'm sure people will be dancing in the grass at 7:15 as well, as they were the first time they played.
1: Yeah, like 2 years ago, they played like a Twilight Into Night set, and it was super cool, super charged, and
2: we're lucky to have
1: amazing.
2: Them.
0: Yeah, all the way from New Orleans, and we assume enjoying the cooler weather up north, but they have a great following. Wonderful folks come out to see Tuba
1: Skinny. Yeah, and Erica Lewis, who sings with them, is from
2: that's right
1: down the road.
2: I forgot that she has Hudson Valley roots.
0: Yeah, that too. That's
1: Salt Point.
0: Yeah, wonderful, beautiful horns and percussion, and just it really transports you back in time when you hear that band.
1: Yeah, and then other headliners, of course, the Mammals. You have Gail Ann Dorsey, who is a powerhouse, amazing singer and a phenom on bass and guitar. Mm-hmm. And the Big Takeover to have a good party time. When are they playing?
2: More local heroes. Big Takeover's on Sunday as well.
0: As is Gail.
2: Yep.
1: Oh, cool.
0: Yeah.
1: And a band that we love here at KZE is going to be at the Hoot, and I've never seen them there before, Chatham County Line.
2: I was hoping you were going to say Chatham County Line, because that is like WKZE, meat and potatoes. They're like your classic, awesome Americana band.
1: They really are.
2: They're friends of ours from the festival circuit over the last 25 years. We would see them all over the country, and we were kind of festival friends. Did a show with them in Virginia in the fall to reconnect, and we invited them up to the festival. Cool. They said yes. Yeah,
0: yeah, it was really fun. We pulled up to the gig in our two sort of similar, well-worn tour vans, and It was a nice feeling to play a club date with another band that's been on the road as long as we have, and it was just a nice bonding experience.
1: Where are they from?
0: They are so good. They're from North Carolina, and they feature, for folks who haven't heard them, really incredibly cool songwriting.
1: Yeah.
0: Great vocals.
1: Great harmonies.
0: Yep.
1: Yeah, really
0: they've
1: cool
0: got
1: harmony.
0: A fiddler plays mandolin as well, guitar player, and a guy who plays. He goes between bass and pedal steel, which is a pretty cool combo. Mm. And I believe they have a drummer with them on this tour mm-hmm. as well. So it's an unbelievable band. They're really, you know, when people have been doing something as long as they have, there's just a magic when they start. Yeah. And it's going to be phenomenal up on Hoot Hill.
2: Mm-hmm.
1: Mm. So what other great things can we look forward to at the Hoot this year?
0: Well, while you're there, there's always something different to try. Sunday morning yoga and smoothie making by the garden. With
1: a class of smoothie making? Or?
0: Well, yeah, you get to taste it. Del Orlowski from the Ashokan Center staff, he works year-round in the outdoor education program. He does this with kids, and he loves to do it with all ages at the Hoot, so that's fun.
1: That's really cool.
0: Yeah, I mean, it's cool that kids from the city and Long Island have been coming up for decades and decades to Ashokan to experience the outdoors, and at the Hoot there's just a little spotlight on that, but I know he enjoys watching kids kind of learn that tomatoes grow on plants and not in the store, or that they could pick a leaf and put it in a smoothie and it tastes pretty good. So that's a little spotlight on that. The Kids Zone is running the whole time with other wonderful educators from the Ashokan Center, including a guy named Jeremy who heads up the Instrument Petting Zoo these days. Anyone, any age, you don't have to be a kid, wander down there and pick up an instrument. You know, if you've never plucked something before, give it a try. And it's fun. You get to hold it, play it, and, you know, see what you can do.
1: And you might even be able to, like, kick out a jam, which
0: Definitely.
1: Is fun, too. And there's a couple of people who have never played before. And once they're taught one note and they add it all together, they got a chord, and they're jamming.
2: Could change your life.
0: You don't need much more than one note, a dream to get going. And there's hiking and nature walks that are guided and also, you know, DIY.
2: There'll be 185 acres there to explore.
0: There's late night dancing in the pavilion, which is a lot of fun. Tuba Skinny on Friday, as we mentioned, but also a square dance on Saturday hosted by the band Furnace Mountain, incredible band from Virginia, and the percussive dance of City Stompers from New York City. Now, they perform on Saturday, and then they host the late night dance, and Megan Downs will be calling, making it fun for everybody to jump in. You don't need to show up with a partner or experience. It's a super memorable good time that folks look forward to.
1: Mm-hmm.
0: Also, just, you know, there's the ability to shop at the local craft vendors, support the local food vendors, and just meet new people and experience the great music.
2: There's a pretty vibrant campground scene where people can play music all night long in the, what do we call it?
0: The Magical Musical All Night Campground.
2: Right. And then if you prefer a more dulcet experience for your camping adventure, there's a family campground as well that's quieter. You can get some sleep.
0: It's a peaceful campground.
2: Right.
0: Mm. Yeah, I honestly think most of the people with little kids tend to choose the Magical Musical Campground because you can make noise there.
2: Right.
0: But, you know, if your kids are quiet, take them to the other one. And if you have no kids, you're also welcome at the Hoot. It's not just for families with kids. It's for everybody.
2: There's a big bonfire Saturday night on top of Hoot Hill where people gather around and sing songs. That's always a highlight as well.
1: Yeah.
0: We sell local beer, cider, and wine in the Hoot Boutique and Bar. There's going to be iced coffee there this year throughout the day. That's new. keep you going. All kinds of good stuff. And it's the Ashokan Center, if you've not been there before, is located about, you know, 20-25 minutes from Kingston. You just go straight west on 28 and then you dip down south of the reservoir there. It's not that far from stuff, but when you're there, you feel like you're in a really special spot and you want to stay.
1: Mm. Well, Mike and Ruthie of the Mammals are here in the studio, of course, talking about the Summer Hoot, which is this weekend, Friday through Sunday. What time does it kick off on Friday?
2: Music starts at 7 o'clock.
1: Speaking of music, you're both holding instruments, and you have been this whole time while you're talking, poised to play. Mike has his fingers clenching a C.
2: Right.
1: And Ruthie has her bow in one hand, and I think she's got an E-flat going. So it's going to be great. This
0: I'll play you an instrumental. This
1: is the Mammals.
0: Thank you. This is a West Virginia fiddle tune called Washington's March.
2: Come on.

0: Mike and Ruthie, live, 98.1 KZE. This is the Up and Running Morning Show. Mike and Ruthie are in the Mammals. The Mammals are playing Saturday night. And what time is that going to be?
1: I think Prox. 8-ish on Saturday, maybe 8:15 or so.
0: And how long do you guys run till? Like you go like an hour and a half or so?
1: The Mammals ourselves? Our set is about an hour, maybe an hour and 10.
2: Anything more, we would collapse.
1: Yeah. When you're running a festival, it's not the time to play a 90-minute set. But we do love playing our set at the Hoot. We have a lot of great fans that sing along. Not just the chorus, but the verse sometimes, which is really sweet.
0: Well,
1: we always have a big mirror ball overhead that's reflecting little flashes of light on the trees and the forest, and the owls are hooting along.
0: It's pretty idyllic. You set it up beautifully.
1: Thank you.
0: And it's just a pleasure to see both of you running around, kind of like you got it together, but anything could happen at any time where, you know, you're on your toes, like ready for it.
2: Yep.
0: And it's kind of amazing.
2: It's a good description.
0: Yeah, you both have your heads on and wits about you. But there's chaos at every corner.
1: Mike wants a hat that says, "I love you, don't slow me down." Because it is tempting to just, you know, hug everyone you see and get in a long conversation. But there's usually, you know, something that needs working out.
0: Every time I see you guys at the Hoot, it's like a high five or a quick nod or a wink.
1: Thank you. Exactly. We have also an incredible bunch of volunteers that people can still pitch in.
0: How can you be a volunteer at the Hoot? What do you do?
1: Well, at hoot.love, you can learn all about it. And there's, at this point, maybe more of like a volunteering wait list where we'll just place people. There might be a few actual empty slots, but always somebody can't come and we need those extra folks. So basically helping people park and traffic move safely and carefully in the pasture, greeting at the fork, working the gate, helping people put their wristbands on. You know, helping them buy a ticket, even helping with the waste stations, because we like to leave the land as clean as we found it or better. So,
0: and everyone there is always so happy and tells you exactly where to put your trash.
1: Well, you know, we hope that that's a joyful experience as well as everything else. But, you know, sometimes you don't know. Is this cup compostable, recyclable, or just going in a landfill?
0: What are you doing? That fork doesn't go there. Oh, okay.
1: In the end, you know, we all do our best to make it a fun.
0: Well, speaking of forks, and not to interrupt yet, food is a big thing.
1: Yes.
0: Sporks are a cool utensil. Forks are definitely useful. But food is what we all want. Yeah. And tell me about the food at the Hoot.
1: Well, if you're real hip, you'll bring your own spork.
0: Okay.
1: And you'll sport that spork on up to the food tent area where we have some shade and some picnic tables, and we have all kinds of great stuff. Their samosa shack will be there with Indian food, Veggie Oasis with their falafels, burritos, and
0: falafarito.
1: The falafarito, exactly. There's also, I believe, Phoenicia Diner will be vending for the very first time at a Hoot. I think they have some kind of smash burger situation. Cool. There's the chicken guy with the chicken sandwiches and all that kind of yummy stuff.
0: And your own little dining area from the Ashokan Center.
1: No, this will be the second year that the Ashokan Center is focusing on feeding the performers and allowing the local vendors to have full run of the food area, which is very cool for everybody.
0: Oh, that's great.
1: Yeah, I think there's a funnel cakes guy this year. That's new.
0: Wow.
1: One day there's an ice cream vendor. One day there's a lobster roll guy. So we're mixing it up this year, Rick. All kinds of good stuff. And Chef Bill of the Ashokan Center is making his ice cream sandwiches. That's two cookies with ice cream in between, Jane's ice cream in between, which will be available at the bar. So if you know, if you want one of those, that's all three days. You can get a handmade ice cream sandwich.
0: Super cool. The Summer Hoot is this weekend at the Ashokan Center in Olive Bridge. August 28th is Friday, wraps up on the 30th, which is Sunday. And there is basically music almost all day until sunset, when the final songs get played. And it's always an amazing time to be out on the lawn and Jay and Molly play Ashokan Farewell.
2: Yeah, the nice tradition. Ashokan Center has become quite a busy place in the summertime, and all of their events traditionally end with a performance of Ashokan Farewell, so the Hoot is no different.
1: Yeah, and it's a performance, but it's participatory as well. You can, if you have an instrument with you, well, pull it out and play along, or you could just, you know, you can just sob along with the other emotional people around you, or you can smile and dance and waltz and, you know,
0: it's, or all it's the good. Above. It's you good. Can play waltz and cry.
2: We played a show. What is today? Today is Monday. We played a show on Saturday. And in the Berkshires, and after the very first song, there was a gentleman just sobbing in the front row, and I looked at him, and I said, right on, you're crying after the one song. He's like, yeah, you're just so good.
1: Thank you, that guy.
0: What was that sweet. One song?
1: Bright as You Can.
2: As Bright as You Can.
1: Well, yeah, yeah.
0: It's a great song.
1: He was feeling it.
0: All right.
1: By Ashokan Farewell, I don't even know if he was crying, because he had already gotten it out of his system. Yeah.
2: Nice. As Ruthie says, making people cry is the family business.
1: It kind of is. Yeah. Mm.
0: Well, hopefully it's tears of joy.
2: Exactly.
1: Yeah. Either way, you got to
0: cry.
1: Better out than in.
0: Mike and Ruthie, our guests here on the Up and Running Morning Show, they're going to play us out with a tune. What do you got?
2: We thought we'd do a Pete Seeger song. We played the Hudson River Festival back in June, and we're part of the Pete Seeger tribute set, and we brushed this one off, did three generations on stage. We had our kids on trumpet and bass, Opal and Will. And, of course, Jay and Molly on guitar and fiddle. Ruth and I played banjo and guitar. This one's called Well May the World Go.
0: Before you take us out, just I'd like to wish nothing but the best of health to Lynn Hardy.
1: Oh, thank you.
0: You're welcome. Thank you, Rick. Carry on.
2: Okay.

live to see the AI generation. I've been wondering what he might have made of it. You know, 10 years ago, they were telling all the kids they should learn how to code. But I've noticed they've stopped telling them that. I'm telling them they should learn to play the bass, play the banjo. You know, maybe learn how to fix a car, build a house, catch a fish, sail a ship, something cool. May the children smile and laugh as they learn their trade or craft, port to starboard, fore and aft.

0: 98.1 KZE, Mike and Ruthie of the Mammals, our guests this morning, as we just heard them live with the Pete Seeger tune. Don't miss them and the rest of the Mammals at the Summer Hoot. Kicks off Friday, wraps up Sunday. It's going to be an amazing, clear, beautiful weekend for family, friends, music, food, forks, sporks, and beverages.
1: And dancing.
0: Dancing. Yeah.
2: And if our what we think are very reasonable ticket prices scare you off, don't worry, because no one is kept away for lack of funds at the Hoot. We want you there, and we want you hearing music and dancing and having fun. So sliding scale at the gate is offered. Anyone under 18 comes in free anyway, and everybody else give what you can at the gate if that's helpful.
1: More there info for you at hoot.love, L-O-V-E, hoot.love.
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6: 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Cannabis can impair concentration and coordination. 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

0: brand new from Keb Mo, Fussin' and Fighting. New album just came out on Friday called The Breakdown. Brand new, Keb Mo. Eva Cassidy gave us San Francisco Bay Blues. Big thanks to Mike and Ruthie for coming in. Don't miss the Hoot, hoot.love for further information. It's happening this weekend, Friday through Sunday. Don't miss out. And there is a sliding scale for admission. So no one gets turned away. So come on down to the Ashokan Center in Olive Bridge. And that's this weekend. Going to take a little break and then come right back. More music.
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3: 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Willie, the Avett Brothers, and so much more. 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Have a great day and help people. Don't hurt people. I'm Rick. Bye-bye.
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0: 98.1 KZE. That was Michaela Davis with In My Groove. We heard from Lone Bellow just before that. I Did It for Love. Johnny Blue Skies and the Dark Clouds as well with Don't Let Go. And Joni with How Do You Stop. Good morning and welcome to the Monday edition of the Midday Show. I hope you're having a good start to your week here. It's Adam with you to 3 o'clock. It is indeed Monday the 24th. It was quite a nice weekend, turned out. Really had a good time at Mastock on Friday. KZE apparently is the official music station of Hudson Valley Music Festivals, which is pretty fantastic. The next, I think I'm attending, I don't think we're going to be broadcasting from the summer hoot at the Ashokan Center, but I'm looking forward to being there this coming weekend. What a great lineup. I do have a guest today, or two guests, I should say. I'm very excited. I will be speaking with, there's a special screening of Frankenstein, which has never had a music score ever, because Frankenstein came out before there was such a technology to put a score over a film. And so finally, there is a score, and it was composed by a conductor named Michael Shapiro, and he's going to be here, and as well as Boris Karloff, who played Frankenstein. His daughter, Sarah Karloff, will be with us, and we'll be talking about Frankenstein, its new score, as well as the special screening and performance at Stissing Center coming up on the weekend. So I'm very, very excited about that. That's at 2 o'clock today. Tune in for that, if you would. All right. 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We appreciate them very, very much indeed. We'll take our first break of the Midday Show right now. And we will be back with Swell Season, Jamestown Revival, and more right after this. 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

0: This is the Midday Show, 98.1 KZE. That was Courtney Barnett along with Waxahachie on Sight Unseen. Before that, Yorma with Genesis. Also, Jamestown Revival's Juniper and Gin, and Swell Season starting off the set with Low Rising. Now, a message from the upcoming Dutchess County Fair. We're going to be there on Tuesday. Well, I'll be there, MK will be there, Dave will be there, and we'll be roving around talking to various folks from the county fair, an annual institution, if there ever was one in the area, and we're excited that it's on tomorrow, Tuesday. That's right, I forgot. It's that soon. Opening day of the Dutchess County Fair, 98.1 KZE.
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0: Get ready, Hudson Valley. A night of country music is coming for an incredible cause. 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Tuesday, October 6th. Headlining the night is Grand Ole Opry member and CMT Award nominee Craig Morgan.
1: Regular Joe's rocking the boat, that's us. 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
0: Welcome home the Voice Season 19 finalist, Hudson Valley's very own Ian Flanagan. And making it an unforgettable night, Jake Banfield and Broadway to country star Brooke Morabur. 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

0: This is the Midday Show on 98.1 KZE. That was Elbow with New York Morning. Thompson before that with the song Careful. Also Yasmin Williams, who I caught up at with at the Green Mountain Bluegrass and Roots Festival. Yasmin Williams with the Juvenescence. Very talented musician indeed. And Taj Mahal and the Phantom Blues Band starting off the set with the song Time. KZE is popping up at Snug Harbor, New Pulse's funkiest dive bar, this Friday. 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That's this Friday. All right. We'll be right back with more of the Midday Show after these words, 98.1 KZE.
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0: It's Adam with you here on the Midday Show, 98.1 KZE. That was the Fruit Bats with A Lingering Love. Johnny Lee Hooker before that with Queen Bee. We heard from Tim Easton, You Don't Really Know Me, and Rhiannon Giddens with Carolina Rain. But let's take a look at the weather, why don't we? A mostly sunny today, temperatures in the upper 70s, a beautiful late summer day, I guess you could say. Overnight, mostly clear, temperatures in the mid-50s. Tomorrow, another very beautiful day, mostly sunny, temperatures in the mid to upper 70s. Wednesday, mostly sunny, temperatures right around 80 degrees. Some rain may return on Thursday, some thunderstorms possibly in the afternoon. Partly sunny, temperatures in the low 80s. Friday, a chance of rain and some more thunderstorms in the afternoon. Partly sunny, temperatures in the low to mid 80s. Saturday, right now, no rain in the forecast, sunny and temperatures in the low 80s. Pretty much the same on Sunday. There you go. Fingers crossed we have another beautiful weekend. All right, we'll take a break. We'll be right back with more of the Midday Show in a moment or two. 98.1 KZE.
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0: 98.1 KZEI Draw Slow with Tell the Girls. Before that, the Avett Brothers and Mike Patton with Receive. Johnny Society is well in there with Love. And Richard Thompson, I Feel So Good. 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
1: 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Also Saturday, August 22nd from 11 to 12 p.m., Maverick Family Saturdays, American Chamber Music Society. 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Tuesday, August 25th from 12:30 to 3 p.m., Quilts by Community Stitchers at East Fishkill Community Library. Wednesday, August 26th from 5 to 6 p.m., Anime Club for Adults at Kingston Library. Thursday, August 27th from 6 to 7:30 p.m., Harmonies on the Hudson Concert Series featuring Nancy Donnelly. To submit your nonprofit or community event to KZE, email the who, what, where, when of your event to info@wkze.com.
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0: Hi, kids. Kath from Gardner, still here, as I'm glad you are. 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

0: 98.1 KZE, that was Los Sensontles with Every Kind of People. Regina Spektor's Fidelity before that. We also had Blackie and the Rodeo Kings with Black Sheep and Old Crow Medicine Show. Getting some help from Molly Tuttle on that first track there of the set with Last American Waltz. All right, the Dutchess County Fair is back starting tomorrow. KZ will be on site for the opening day tomorrow as we do our annual roving remote from there. That's tomorrow, August 25th at 11 o'clock till 1 o'clock. Tune in to KZ to hear us exploring the fairgrounds and chatting with vendors and attendees as the area's biggest annual fair gets underway. You can get your tickets and info at DutchessFair.com. All right. Remember, coming up at 2 o'clock today, my guests are composer Michael Shapiro and Boris Karloff's daughter, Sarah Karloff, will be with me on the phone because they are screening Frankenstein this Saturday evening at Stissing Center in Pine Plains with a, I'm going to say it's a new, first ever score, thanks to Michael Shapiro. And they're going to screen it with a live a chamber quintet of musicians at Stissing Center, composed by Michael on Saturday. Sarah will be in attendance for a Q&A, and I'm going to talk to the two of them at 2 o'clock today, right here on the Midday Show. So stick around, 98.1 KZE.
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0: This is the Midday Show, 98.1 KZE Darlingside, there with Harrison Ford. The collaboration of John Prine and Iris DeMent before that, In Spite of Ourselves, we heard from Freddie Johnston with Bad Reputation, and Father and Son, Willie and Lucas Nelson, starting off with their cover of Just Breathe from Eddie Vedder. All right. 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In fact, I'll be talking to a cookbook author named Susie Gott-Segure, who has a new cookbook that's coming out tomorrow, right on time. 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

0: Adam here with you on the Midday Show, 98.1 KZE. And that was Buckingham Nicks, Without a Leg to Stand On, a song I chose for my friend Jeannie, who has to stand on one of her two legs if she's doing any standing at all. She texted me this morning mentioning that she, you know, plays softball on a team. And, well, as will happen once in a while, you get a sports injury from just standing there protecting second base. And she got a leg kind of busted up a little bit. So I'm wishing her a speedy recovery and all my affection to Jeannie. Before you, that was Buckingham Nicks again with Without a Leg to Stand On. See what I did? See what I did? Valerie June, before that, tonight I'll be staying here with you. We have Band of Heathens in there with Girls, Gris. I'm sorry. I have my glasses on. Gree Gree, Satchel, and Jimmy Cliff at the start of this set with Hello Sunshine. Time now for our arts and culture calendar with MK. We'll be right back with more of me, 98.1 KZE.
1: 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At Stissing Center for Arts and Culture in Pine Plains, New York, Friday, August 28th at 7:30 p.m. in the Grace Note, cellist Christopher Hoffman. Saturday, August 29th at 7:30 p.m. in Banning Hall, experience Boris Karloff's Frankenstein like never before with the world premiere of a chamber ensemble score by composer Michael Shapiro, performed live by the Argus String Quartet with pianist Stephen Beck. The evening begins with a Q&A with special guest Boris Karloff's daughter, Sarah. Tickets and information at thestissingcenter.org. 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
2: 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King Lear, Shakespeare's searing tragedy, tells the story of an aging monarch as he divides his kingdom among his daughters, igniting a chain of betrayal and destruction that shatters both family and state. And Les Miserables, Victor Hugo's saga of revolution in 19th century France. 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All performances run through the end of September. Hudson Valley Shakespeare on Route 9 in Garrison. 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

0: 98.1 KZE Lost and Amazed from Assembly of Dust right there. Before that, Bruce Hornsby and the Noisemakers with Over the Rise. We also heard from our pal Gail Ann Dorsey with It Takes All Kinds to Make a World. And Lord Huron starting things off in that set with The Night We Met. You know, summer's fun, but it can get exhausting. You know, so many events, gigs, and commitments, it's easy to forget. Take some time for yourself. And that's why KZE is hosting an afternoon dedicated to connecting our neighbors with self-care resources in our community. So join us on the Elmendorf Green from noon to 3 on Sunday, September 13th for KZE's Wellness Block Party. 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
1: 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This week, the Film Club movie is Meet the Parents. Apparently, there is a brand new sequel coming out imminently. That's just what we needed, another sequel to Meet the Parents. All right, well, anyway, it's got a cool soundtrack, and the first song we're playing from that soundtrack is Randy Newman, with some help from Susanna Hoffs, called A Fool in Love.

Fool in Love from Randy Newman and Susanna Hoffs there, beg your pardon. Meet the Parents is the 2000 American romantic comedy. 2000, that makes it 26 years old already. Okay. It's directed by Jay Roach and written by Jim Hertzfeld and John Hamburg. It stars Ben Stiller as Greg Focker, a nurse who visits his girlfriend's Pam's parents, overprotective Jack, played by De Niro, and pacifistic Dina, played by Blythe Danner, and suffers from a series of unfortunate events. Terry Polo stars as Pam, and Owen Wilson stars as Pam's ex-boyfriend, Kevin. The film is a remake of the 1992 film Meet the Parents, directed by and starring Greg Jelena, who also wrote the screenplay alongside Mary Ruth Clark. Universal Pictures purchased the rights to Jelena's, I don't know if it's Jelena or Jelena, pardon me, but they bought the rights to that film with the intent of creating a new version. Hertzfeld expanded the original script, but development was halted for some time. Roach read the expanded script and expressed his desire to direct it. At the same time, DreamWorks Pictures' Steven Spielberg was interested in directing, while Jim Carrey was interested in playing the lead role. Universal offered the film to Roach only after Spielberg and Carrey left the project. We'll talk about Meet the Parents in more detail over the course of the week and play four more songs off the soundtrack. All right, now, here is Suitcase Junket with the song One More Mile. 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

0: That's Jose Gonzalez with A Perfect Storm, and Suitcase Junket just before that with One More Mile. Let's take another look at the weather here, and the weather read this afternoon is sponsored by Grist Mill Real Estate, serving the Hudson Valley region since 1974, located on Main Street in Saugerties and online at gristmillrealestate.com. Mostly sunny today, temperatures reaching into the upper 70s. Overnight, mostly clear, temperatures in the low to mid 50s. Tomorrow, mostly sunny, temperatures in the mid to upper 70s. Wednesday, mostly sunny, temperatures close to 80 degrees, some showers, and possibly some thunderstorms returning on Thursday afternoon. Otherwise, partly sunny, temperatures around 80 on Thursday. Friday, there is a chance of showers and thunderstorms in the mid to late afternoon. Otherwise, partly sunny, temperatures in the low 80s. And no rain's currently forecast for the weekend in our area. Temperatures right around 80 degrees on Saturday and Sunday, and sunshine. We'll see as the week progresses if that holds. Fingers crossed. We'll take a break. 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

0: It's 98.1 KZE. Adam here with you on the Midday Show. And you just heard some leftover salmon with Big Wheel. Joan Armatrading before that. The Weakness in Me. Also Vampire Weekends, Flower Moon, and Bob Schneider with Honey Pot. 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
1: 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Monday, Colony in Woodstock open mic. 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Chris Davenport presents Live at the Dive. 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James Dalton inside Dead Last Wednesday with Gratefully Yours. Buttonball Barn in South Egremont, Massachusetts. Karaoke night. Daryl's House in Pauling. The Wonderwall tribute to Oasis. The Lemon Squeeze in New Paltz open mic. Colony in Woodstock on the patio. Peter Einhorn Jazz Duo. Taste Buds in Red Hook. Tasty Tunes open mic. The Falcon in Marlboro. Carolyn Wonderland and Shelley King Duo. Buttonball Barn in South Egremont, Massachusetts. Noe Sosha, Blues Guitar Virtuoso. Daryl's House in Pauling. McCullis, music of Emerson, Lake and Palmer and beyond. Snug's in New Paltz, open mic. Friday, Snug's in New Paltz, rich and creamy happy hour. Later on at Snug's, What Colony in Woodstock, Misty Mountain Ramblers in the Garden. Inside at Colony in Woodstock, Crossfire Hurricane, the Rolling Stones tribute. Rojan Brewing Company in Hillsdale, Mick Lynch. The Stissing Center in Pine Plains, Christopher Hoffman. The Falcon in Marlboro, the Jimmies, with special guest Chris O'Leary. Lark Hall in Albany, Dive presents Helmet, Spirit in the Room, and Flat Wounds. The Lemon Squeeze in New Paltz, Tanned. Daryl's House in Pauling, Night of Nicks. The Stories of the Music of Stevie Nicks and Fleetwood Mac. Late night at Colony in Woodstock, DJ Darkstar presents Summer Ween. And the Summer Hoot at the Ashokan Center in Olive Bridge, New York. Saturday, Kotzbahn Cultural Park in Tivoli, the 2026 annual festival, including Valerie June. Daryl's House in Pauling, Lily of the Valley Bluegrass Band. Brunch later at Daryl's House, Bowie Station, David Bowie Tribute. Maverick Concerts presents at the Old Dutch Church in Kingston, the Azcana Trio. At Maverick Concert Hall in Woodstock, Cindy Cash Dollar, Jack Petrozelli, and friends. Colony in Woodstock, in the Garden, the Backburners. Inside at Colony, the last surviving members of Country Joe and the Fish. The Falcon in Marlboro, the Ed Palermo Big Band. The Stissing Center in Pine Plains, Frankenstein. Buttonball Barn in South Egremont, Massachusetts, the BTUs. Snug's in New Paltz, Kale. The Lemon Squeeze, Final Night. The Summer Hoot at the Ashokan Center in Olive Bridge, New York.
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1: 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Peg and all. 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The Summer Hoot at the Ashokan Center in Olive Bridge, New York. The Falcon in Marlboro, Larry and Joe. 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

0: This is Adam here with you on the Monday edition of the Midday Show, 98.1 KZE. You just heard the Subdudes with Sugar Pie. We heard from the Bottle Rockets before that with Smokin' 100s Alone, as well as the Steep Canyon Rangers featuring Steve Martin on Heart's The Only Compass. And starting off the set there, Tina Turner, River Deep, Mountain High. What a classic. 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All right. Don't forget, at 2 o'clock, my guests are Sarah Karloff, daughter of Boris, and composer Michael Shapiro together talking about the screening this weekend, this Saturday evening at Stissing Center, of Frankenstein, with a new score made composed by Michael Shapiro, my guest. So that's happening at just a few minutes here on the Midday Show, and I couldn't be more excited. 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
1: No, the score is in six versions. Chamber orchestra, full orchestra, wind ensemble, now a piano quintet version, an organ version, and an opera version, which I premiered at the LA Opera. It's been done all over the world.
2: It has.
1: From Russia to Germany, Italy, France, England, Canada, and the United States. And the Sissing Center performance will be, I think, the 76th performance.
2: Okay.
1: We have 12 scheduled, including the wonderful Royal Philharmonic Orchestra, where I'm doing it at Cadogan Hall, which is right around the block from where Boris Karloff, Sarah's dad, had his last apartment at 43 Cadogan Square. So wow. I'm conducting the Royal Philharmonic, and I'm so delighted that my dearest Sarah Karloff will be with me for a Q&A just prior to the concerts.
2: Lovely. But part of me, I wish if I had known, I would have been attending some of these screenings way earlier and traveled, I'm sure, as far as I had to in order to do it, because this is right up my alley. And Sarah Karloff, thank you for joining us.
3: It's my pleasure.
2: Thank you. You'll be at Sissing Center as well for a Q&A. Is that correct?
3: That's correct. I'm looking forward to it.
2: It's a beautiful place and a beautiful part of New York State. Sarah, how often do you get pulled into doing panels and Q&As and other speaking events for your dad?
3: Quite often.
2: Yeah.
3: Quite often. And it's wonderful. The fans are wonderful. And I have a good time meeting them. I learn a lot from the fans. And the interviews are wonderful because the questions are intelligent and probing and make me think. So I enjoy doing these things very much.
2: Oh, that's nice. That's nice to hear that it's beneficial to you beyond just hearing praise for your father as an actor, as an iconic portrayer of this character that Mary Shelley created. Michael, when did you first get approached, or maybe you pitched it? I don't know. When did this first come together? You composing a score for Frankenstein, when did that
1: seek? The original sound film did not have music.
2: Right.
1: It was 1931. It was 2 years before the first through-composed film score, which was for King Kong. Before that, they hadn't yet figured out how to add a second track to the film.
2: Right. Oh, yeah, right. That makes
1: sense.
2: They
1: had sound film, you know, back in the 20s with
2: the
1: jazz singer, but by 31, they still hadn't figured out how to put another track on the film stock.
2: Right.
1: So I had the great opportunity in 2002 when the Jacob Burns Film Center opened up as an adjunct theater of the Film Society of Lincoln Center in our next town in Pleasantville, New York, to write a film score. And I suggested it to the person who was running it, Steve Apgon, who was the general manager and person who founded the Jacob Burns Film Center, which has gone on to great fame, to write a score, a live score, to this amazing movie. And my score has become the most successful of its kind, literally internationally, in country after country, and going to Asia soon. So it's
2: is this going to be a first?
1: For this project, this is the world premiere of the new piano quintet version.
2: Right.
1: Piano and string quartet, played by Stephen Beck of the New York Philharmonic and the Knights, and the Argus Quartet, who are remarkable players, many of them who are in major orchestras. So it's going to be first-rate kind of playing. Mm-hmm. But before that, Patrick Tritanero, our dear friend who's the executive director
2: of Sissing Center, yeah,
1: is going to be interviewing Sarah Karloff.
2: I know.
1: And as you know, Patrick is a huge devotee of everything Boris Karloff. So he's actually come when I conducted the Binghamton Philharmonic last October. Sarah was there and with Patrick, and we had a grand time together.
2: Beautiful. And can you, I know this is a very, a question which probably requires a nuanced answer, Michael, but what's the process that you brought to composing this particular score?
1: Great question, Adam. And it is this: before we met today, I did not know you. our music, when we just met, is formal. Now that we'll be friends forever, our music is warm. Mm. Sarah and I have a wonderful friendship, so when I see her, my music is flowing all over the place in my head. It's really tied to the dramatic scene. What is happening in that scene? What does James Whale intend? What is Boris Karloff and Colin Clive and Mae Clark and everybody in this film? What are they doing? Where are they walking? What are they talking about? Is it a love scene between Henry and his girlfriend, Elizabeth? Is it about to be married? Is it the birth of the monster, the creation? What is going on dramatically? It's no different for me as a symphonic opera ballet composer for looking at the drama and saying, what is happening in that scene? How can I make it even richer? Here's the problem, though. James Whale passed in the 50s. He drowned himself, we think. We don't know, in a pool in Hollywood. Mm. If you've seen Gods and Monsters, it shows it.
2: I have.
1: With Ian McKellen, right?
2: Mm-hmm.
1: I was not able to work with the director. Right now, if I do a film, I work with the director.
2: Right.
1: We spot the film, S-P-O-T. We put cues in, musical cues. Where? What am I trying to do in that scene? What is the director trying to do? How do I amplify it?
2: Right.
1: So I had to watch the film over and over again. I had seen it many times, going back to the time when I was a kid.
2: Yes.
1: And there's lots of stories about that, too.
2: I bet. Yeah, so in a way, you're still collaborating with the director, even though he's gone. Right. He's been gone for 70 years. But you're still collaborating with him because you're working off the emotional moments in the film and kind of expounding or trying to create a synergy with the music.
1: Here's the wonderful thing about this movie. Colin Clive had a beautiful baritonal voice, and he was a very great actor. But the real star of this film, and Sarah will talk about it, because Boris Karloff had done 80 movies or so before Frankenstein in 31, and no one had seen it, seen those films, or at least they didn't remember them, and he wasn't a star. They even put a question mark at the beginning of the credits. After this happened, he was not invited to the opening. Colin Clive was. They thought he was a big star. But Boris Karloff became an international famed person for the rest of his life.
2: Mm.
1: What does he do in the movie, and what does that generate out of me? Disparate parts are put together, all dead, from corpses, right? Dr. Frankenstein ties them together, right? Sews them together. But what does Boris Karloff do? He gives the creature a soul. That's how great an actor he was. Think about that.
2: Yeah.
1: Sarah, did he ever talk to you about how he gave a soul to the creature?
3: He never talked to me about the film. He didn't bring his work home. He didn't. I mean, he would say things like, of course, it made my career and I was very lucky. And he credited the other actors in the film. But essentially, he never talked about his work, and including Frankenstein. He would say things like the monster was his best friend, and he'd say that tongue in cheek. But he really meant it as far as his career was concerned. Mm. As you said, it was his 81st film, and as he said, nobody saw the first 80. So it was a tremendous breakthrough for him.
2: Yeah.
3: He'd done everything he could to become successful, and then along came Frankenstein, made him a famous star. So, but he didn't, he really didn't talk about his work at home.
2: Interesting.
1: You know, Adam, we can talk about stars, right? And there are people who are stars for reasons. Boris Karloff was a really great actor.
2: Oh, right. Yeah. There weren't like generations of actors before people like Boris Karloff or actors like Boris Karloff to, learn from and to, you know what I'm saying? So it's pretty miraculous. Not only are they great actors, but they could create a relationship with the camera. You know, there was nowhere to leverage that.
1: And he saved Universal Pictures.
2: Wow, right. We're talking with Michael Shapiro, composer, arranger, conductor for this score for Frankenstein. And I'm also speaking with Sarah Karloff, daughter of Boris.

0: their fathers were in it. So the first time I saw Frankenstein, I was 19 years old. I saw it on television in our living room by myself. Now, by that time, I'd heard a great deal about the film, the acting, everything. I knew my father was a big star at that point, etc. But I watched it rather studiously because I had heard so much about it. So my first reaction to it was certainly different than anybody else's on the face of the earth. One, I was his daughter. Two, I'd heard so much about it. Three, I was all by myself watching it and had no one to discuss it with. But I was impressed, but I didn't have the same reaction as anybody else on the face of the earth seeing it for the first time, because I'd heard so much about it. I'd grown up with it without ever seeing it. So my reaction to first seeing it is totally different than anybody else's. Since then, I've seen it countless, countless times. And each time I enjoy it, I see something, some other thing that,
1: Nuance.
0: some other nuance, some other finesse about the film, about my father's role, etc. I see the film in a different way each time, but totally different than the first time I saw it. I enjoy the film. I am thrilled with Michael's score. He has several versions of a score. I may not be talking music language, but he has several versions of a score, and I've
1: Understood.
0: only seen one. So I'm about to see my second one, and
1: Oh,
0: I
1: okay.
0: am really, really, truly looking forward to it. And then I get to see another version in London in later in the fall. So I will not only enjoy the film, but I will thoroughly enjoy Michael's score each time.
1: Go ahead, Michael. I know you're chomping at the bit. Go ahead. What do you?
2: Well, no, I listen,
0: He
2: statistics
0: paid
2: says
0: me to say all that.
2: I always pay her, yes. Thank you so much, Adam.
1: My pleasure. Thank
0: Cheers.
1: you.
0: Thank you.
1: All right. Have a
0: Bye-bye.
1: good evening.
0: It
1: Bye-bye
0: was a
1: now.
0: pleasure meeting you.
1: Same. Thank you, Sarah. Very sweet. Thank you. Good
0: Great
1: night, guys.
0: interview.
1: Oh, thank you so much. I appreciate it.
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0: This is the Midday Show on 98.1 KZE, and that was Rachel Yamagata's Carnival. Before that, Jeff Tweedy, Lou Reed was My Babysitter. We also heard from Tift Merritt with Six More Days of Rain, and Brunel Pines, The Catskills Stole My Heart. 54 Below, the iconic cabaret and Tony honoree for excellence in the theater in the heart of New York City, presents the original Rent. Musical stars Adam Pascal and Anthony Rapp, celebrating 30 years since Rent changed musical theater and their lives forever. The Broadway legends and friends reunite for a powerful evening of their favorite 80s tunes and, of course, some Rent hits. 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Again, the original stars from the musical Rent, Adam Pascal and Anthony Rapp, will be performing 80s tunes and songs from Rent at 54 Below. We have pairs of tickets to give away on the 25th at 7 p.m. and two tickets for the Wednesday show on the for the 26th as well at 7 p.m. Again, email Katie at WKZE.com for your chance to win. Good luck. 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I mean, that sounds like a very special show with iconic Broadway actors. So if you're into that, this is quite an opportunity. We'll take a short break. We'll be back to start winding down the Midday Show for today here on 98.1 KZE.
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0: 98.1 KZE, that was the Cabin Dogs, Thinking About You and Me. And we heard from J.J. Gray and Mofro before that, Light a Candle, the Scandalites with Glory to the Sound. And starting off, Jesse Wells, Won't You Come Out Tonight. Summer is, maybe it's winding down, but if your AC is still not running efficiently, you're not alone. 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Thank you for tuning in. MK will be here any minute, so I've got to vacate. And she'll be here with you till 7. And then I think Andy's filling in tonight, unless I'm mistaken, for noises from the valley, sitting in for Darren. But she has Connor McCausland, who has a show coming up at Snugs with her today to talk about his show coming up. I'll be back here tomorrow for your Tuesday edition of the Midday Show at 10 o'clock tomorrow. All right, until then, do take care of yourselves and the ones you love. 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

98.1 KZE kicking us off today with the latest from Michigander called Freaking Out. We've all been there. Nice relatable tune for us. It is MK with you. Good afternoon and happy Monday. Nice to be back in the afternoon drive. We've got Connor McCausland joining me in the studio today at 4 o'clock. Connor is playing at Snugs, my favorite dive bar. It's going to be a great week. We've got our Dutchess County Fair remote tomorrow from 11 to 1. Myself and Adam and Dave are going to be strolling the grounds for opening day of the Dutchess County Fair and chatting with some folks. 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I've also got ticket giveaways galore today. I've got Outlaw Fest and Jerry Garcia Symphonic Celebration and Alabama Shakes. Those are all at Bethel, and I've also got Avett Brothers at Westville Music Bowl, and I've got something else to tell you about, a really cool show that we have tickets to give away for via email. Let's start out with that one just because it's different, and this is very near and dear to my heart. So this is a show that's happening right now down in the city at 54 Below. It's an iconic cabaret and Tony honoree for excellence in the theater in the heart of New York, presenting the original stars of Rent. Yes, my gosh, that is my entire early teenage years was Rent. I still know the entire show by heart. Adam Pascal and Anthony Rapp, the original, the OG Mark and Roger, celebrating 30 years since Rent changed musical theater and their lives forever. The Broadway legends and friends reunite for a powerful evening of their favorite 80s tunes and, of course, some Rent hits. We've got two tickets to tomorrow's show. That's the 25th, Tuesday night, 7 p.m., and two tickets for the Wednesday show, the 26th. And if you would like to win, email Katie at WKZE.com. For your chance. Get right at Katie. Go see Mark and Roger and tell them I said hi. I got more fun stuff to talk about after this little mini set of music. We're going to kick off with a new one from Remy Wolf. This one's called Bottle.

0: Lost Leaders with Samantha Fish. Maybe it's just me. 98.1 KZE also had Remy Wolf with a new one called Bottle. It is MK with a look at your weather brought to you by MHA of Dutchess County. Be a part of the most powerful night for mental health as MHA of Dutchess County presents the Sound of Nashville on October 6th, an unforgettable benefit concert with a star-studded lineup of country music. Tickets at bardavon.org. Oh my gosh, it's beautiful outside. It is like, if summer was always like this, you would hear me complain so much less. 78 degrees, we got a little breeze, we got partly cloudy skies, getting down to 56 tonight, and staying this lovely tomorrow, and more pretty similar day on Wednesday too. So enjoy the first half of the week, it's going to be gorgeous. And then it looks like we do have some thunderstorms moving in on Thursday and Friday, a little precipitation coming to break things up for us. We are going to hear from our friends at the Old Tone Music Festival. When we return, I've got Steve Lacey.
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0: owner of 98.1 KZE in beautiful Red Hook, New York. 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And since we switched to Archtop Fiber, we've been amazed at the lightning-fast speeds and ultra-reliability that have arrived with the fiber future. But don't just take my word for it. Here's what the KZE team has to say.
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0: 98.1 KZE. That's our friend Shannon Taya, who performed at the Frolic at the Farm with one called Take It Slow, and Steve Lacy before that with a new one called Oh Yeah. It's MK, and we've got so many ticket giveaways to do today that I am just going to start off with one. The Avett Brothers are coming to Westville Music Bowl in New Haven, Connecticut on September 17th. And let me just pop open the old calendar. That is going to be a Thursday, September 17th, just a couple weeks away. Again, that's at Westville Music Bowl in New Haven, Connecticut. I would love to send somebody. So if you would like to go see the Avett Brothers in New Haven, Connecticut, Thursday, September 17th, give me a call, 866-393-9810, 866-393-9810.
1: 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Buttonball Barn in South Egremont, Massachusetts, karaoke night. Daryl's House in Pauling, The Wonderwall, tribute to Oasis. The Lemon Squeeze in New Paltz open mic. Colony in Woodstock on the patio, Peter Einhorn Jazz Duo. Taste Buds in Red Hook, Tasty Tunes open mic. The Falcon in Marlboro, Carolyn Wonderland and Shelly King Duo. Buttonball Barn in South Egremont, Massachusetts, Noe Sosha, Blues Guitar Virtuoso. Daryl's House in Pauling, McCullis, music of Emerson, Lake and Palmer and beyond. Snug's in New Paltz open mic. Friday, Snug's in New Paltz, rich and creamy happy hour. Later on at Snug's, What's Colony in Woodstock, Misty Mountain Ramblers in the Garden. Inside at Colony in Woodstock, Crossfire Hurricane, the Rolling Stones tribute. Rojan Brewing Company in Hillsdale, Mick Lynch. The Stissing Center in Pine Plains, Christopher Hoffman. The Falcon in Marlboro, the Jimmies, with special guest Chris O'Leary. Wark Hall in Albany, Dive presents Helmet, Spirit in the Room, and Flat Wounds. The Lemon Squeeze in New Paltz, Tanned. Daryl's House in Pauling, Night of Nicks. The Stories, the Music of Stevie Nicks and Fleetwood Mac. Late night at Colony in Woodstock, DJ Darkstar presents Summer Ween and the Summer Hoot at the Ashokan Center in Olive Bridge, New York. Saturday, Cotspond Cultural Park in Tivoli, the 2026 annual festival, including Valerie June. Daryl's House in Pauling, Lily of the Valley Bluegrass Band. Brunch later at Daryl's House, Bowie Station, David Bowie Tribute. Maverick Concerts presents at the Old Dutch Church in Kingston, the Azcana Trio. At Maverick Concert Hall in Woodstock, Cindy Cash Dollar, Jack Petruzzelli, and friends. Colony in Woodstock, in the Garden, the Backburners. Inside at Colony, the last surviving members of Country Joe and the Fish. The Falcon in Marlboro, the Ed Palermo Big Band. The Stissing Center in Pine Plains, Frankenstein. Buttonball Barn in South Egremont, Massachusetts, the BTUs. Snug's in New Paltz, Kale. The Lemon Squeeze. Final night, the Summer Hoot at the Ashokan Center in Olive Bridge, New York.
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1: Daryl's House in Pauling, Larry Stevens Duo. Brunch. Later on at Daryl's House, Thurston Howell, a premier yacht rock spectacular. 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Maverick Concerts in Woodstock, Gary Levinson, on violin with members of the Chamber Music Society of Fort Worth, Rojan Brewing Company in Hillsdale, the Wickers Creek Band, Colony in Woodstock on the patio, Peg and All, Inside at Colony Honky Tonk last Sunday with the Hudson Valley Flyers, the Summer Hoot at the Ashokan Center in Olive Bridge, New York, the Falcon in Marlboro, Larry and Joe. 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

0: Night of the week. 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

0: 98.1 KZE, that's Eliza Gilkison with 2153. We had Peter Tosh in there and the band Oh He Dead up top. They're a DC-based band teeming with silliness, stories, and an underlying powerful love leading the way. That song is called The Wait. It's KZE. 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
0: 98.1 KZE, it's time for your world tour brought to you by Archtop Fiber. Today's song is some synth disco from Kazakhstan, 1988. Rosa Rimbaeva is the artist. She sings in the Kazakh language. She was the most well-known and popular star in the Kazakh SSR in the 70s and 80s. And I found this one, as always, on International Music YouTube. 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I'm saving this to the World Tour Faves playlist on the KZE YouTube if you like it and you want to hear it again.

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98.1 KZE, that's Tao with Toon Yards and the Linda Lindas. Bunch of very talented and cool people working together on that track called Sick of the Times. We also had music from Howlin' Wolf, A.A. Bondi, Moon Hooch, and up top music from Kazakhstan, 1988 in the World Tour. If you like that, you want to hear it again, it's on the World Tour Faves playlist on the KZE YouTube. Still to come today, in fact, we'll do it after this little mini set. I've got a bunch of Bethel tickets to choose from. Bethel Woods gave us a whole bunch of shows, and I'm just going to let somebody pick from three really great shows that are coming up within the next 2 weeks at Bethel Woods. So stay tuned. Right now, new Sammy Ray and the Friends.

0: 98.1 KZE. That was Liz Wright with one called My Heart, and Sammy Ray and the Friends with You Just Want to Get With My Friend. It's MK. And the Afternoon Drive is brought to you in part by Hudson Paws in Hudson, New York, giving dogs a second chance at a first-class life, hudsonpaws.org, and by The Lemon Squeeze in New Paltz, live local music three nights a week, thelemonsqueezenewpaltz.com. I promised you a ticket giveaway, and a ticket giveaway you shall have. So Bethel Woods hooked it up. We have some really great shows coming up, and I, rather than spread them all out, I'm just going to say, I'm going to tell you about all of them, and then you can call me, and I'll take the first caller, and they can tell me which one of these they want to go to. So the first one is coming up this Saturday, August 29th, for the Outlaw Music Festival, and of course that is Willie Nelson and family, the Avett Brothers, Cheryl Crow, Robert Randolph, Don Was, and more. It's a heck of a lineup. That's the Outlaw Music Festival this Saturday. There are lawn seats. This Sunday, we've got the Jerry Garcia, just the JG, Jerry Garcia Symphonic Celebration. That's this Sunday at Bethel, celebrating 60 years of the Dead and Garcia's enduring legacy. It's a groundbreaking orchestral adventure curated by the Garcia family, featuring Garcia's storied original compositions as well as classic interpretations of timeless standards. It's very covered and dead-coated. That is for this Sunday. And, also it has an incredible lineup. Melvin Seals is on organ, Graham Lesh is on bass, and many more. So check that out for this Sunday. And then Friday, September 4th, next Friday, Alabama Shakes and Mavis Staples. Don't need to explain that one. So we got Outlaw Fest, Jerry Garcia Symphonic Celebration Saturday and Sunday, and Alabama Shakes on Friday, next Friday. So call me if you'd like to be at one of those shows, and you'll have to tell me which one you'd like to be at. 866-393-9810, 866-393-9810, to choose your favorite Bethel upcoming show.
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0: That's our talented friend Delaney Hafner with Cherry Shame. Delaney, of course, goes by the Bell Curves as an artist. Steven Sanchez in there with Home to Mother, also one from Hermanos Gutierrez, and Yarina up top, a Peruvian band that we were lucky enough to see at Moonbloom Music Festival this year. We've been making the rounds. The KZE camper has been all over the place. And we're not done yet. We were just at Mazstock this past weekend. We're going to be at Old Tone Music Festival coming up. This Friday, actually, we got a little mini KZE camper hit from Snugs in New Paltz for the What Show. What is playing again? Again, Friday night at Snugs in New Paltz, and the KZE camper will be parked outside. So if you want to see the camper, if you haven't seen it yet in person, I mean, it's a camper with a big KZE logo on it, but it's pretty cool. It's a mobile radio station and recording booth, essentially. So we will be broadcasting the What Show live this Friday night, the 28th, from Snugs. We are going to take a quick break and hear from your community bulletin board. By the way, congratulations to my friend Scotty from Akard going to the Alabama Shakes show at Bethel on Friday, September 4th. And Rick will have more Bethel giveaways to do tomorrow. Also, don't forget Katie put together this amazing giveaway for this 54 Below event with Adam Pascal and Anthony Rapp. Those are the original Mark and Roger from Rent. I love these guys. They are so, so talented, and this is an opportunity to see them do their thing together, celebrating 30 years of Rent history and singing some of their favorite 80s tunes. And you can grab tickets for those shows from KZE either tomorrow night, the 25th, or Wednesday, the 26th. Those are at 54 Below down the city. And email Katie at WKZE.com for your chance to win those tickets. It's your community bulletin board right now. When we return, we've got What and Steve Forbert.
1: 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Tuesday, August 25th from 12:30 to 3 p.m., Quilts by Community Stitchers at East Fishkill Community Library. Wednesday, August 26th from 5 to 6 p.m., Anime Club for Adults at Kingston Library. Thursday, August 27th from 6 to 7:30 p.m., Harmonies on the Hudson Concert Series featuring Nancy Donnelly. To submit your nonprofit or community event to KZE, email the who, what, where, when of your event to info at WKZE.com.
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0: 98.1 KZE, that's Steve Forbert with Supersonic Rocket Ship. Also had Angelique Kidjo with The Cavemen, Polo and Pan, and What Up Top with Crispy Scrapins. What, once again, playing this Friday at Snugs in New Paltz, and KZE is going to be there broadcasting the show live. You can come and dance away the night in person, or you can listen in on KZE if you can't be out that late, which I totally understand, because honestly, same. It's MK with ya in the 4 o'clock hour, cruising towards 5 o'clock on your Monday. I have a story that I want to tell you guys that I'll wait until the next break, but it's about something that happened to me this weekend, and I'm open to opinions, so I'll just leave it at that for now.
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0: 98.1 KZE, Allison Brown and Steve Martin taking us into the 5 o'clock hour on your Monday. And we had Los Lobos and Bella White before that. Okay, so rabies. There was a bat loose in my house over the weekend. This is the short version of the story. I'm going to try to make it snappy here. There was a bat loose in my house over the weekend. I discovered this Friday night when I came home late from a gig. It was flapping around the bedroom. I don't need to go into the whole explanation of it. But either way, I have reasonable reason to believe that I may have been at some point asleep while this bat was loose in my house. And I know, listen, I was a Girl Scout camp counselor. I worked in the Adirondacks with the DEC. I know. But I also don't think it was in the same room as me while I was asleep at any point. I have reason to believe that, but I also don't 100% know. That's basically where I'm at. Is that I can't say for certain that I was not asleep in a room with a loose bat. I can't say that for certain. I'm pretty sure I wasn't, but I can't say for certain. I don't want to get a series of rabies vaccines. I've never had to do that. I hear it's bad. I'm not really looking to have that experience, but I also don't want rabies. It's one of the main things in life that I don't ever want to experience. So I'm really 50-50 at the moment. Give me an email if you have a strong opinion either way. MK@WKZE.com. Let's get back to it. I was at Madstock on Friday. Ramona Lane kicked off the show. They were amazing as always, and here they are doing a little tribute to me.
1: 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Hey.

0: Monsters of Folk on 98.1 KZE. And Ramona Lane live from Mazstock before that. That was such a fun one. Nice getting a little shout out from those guys on Friday afternoon. It's MK. And if you've been listening to KZE on the web stream, give a big thank you to Ulster Savings Bank, a local community bank with locations throughout the Hudson Valley and online at ulstersavings.com. We are going to take a quick break and hear from the Hudson Valley Shakespeare Company. When we return, I've got Iron and Wine, Early James, and another live KZE recording.
1: 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And Les Miserables, Victor Hugo's saga of revolution in 19th century France. 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Hudson Valley Shakespeare on Route 9 in Garrison. 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

0: 98.1 KZE, recorded live in the KZE studio just a couple weeks ago, or last week, just last Friends Day. That was Pizza Party doing Little Red Pill. And you can see Pizza Party live at the Colony next Wednesday, I do believe, with Henry Furland and Miles Cedarquist. We also had Early James in there and Iron and Wine up top featuring I'm With Her. It's MK with you, and there's lots of exciting giveaways going on right now. If you check in tomorrow on our social media, we've got some tickets to give away for the Yvette Brothers at Westville Music Bowl in New Haven, Connecticut. That is Thursday, September 17th. Right now, your arts and culture calendar, we've got Otis Redding up next.
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5: Shake! Everybody say it. Shake!

0: Kurt Vile on KZE, also one from Baseko Kuyate, some world music for your Monday afternoon. The Mammals in there and Otis Redding up at the top. It's MK. And if you are a Jam fan, stay tuned because we are bringing you the Jams all evening. We've got Denise Perrant covered in Dead up next, followed by the Jamcast with Simon and David Gann's Grateful Dead Hour to cap it all off. We're going to take a quick break and hear from our friends at Heady Teddy's. When we get back, I've got Langhorne Slim.
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0: Oh, man, thank you so much. We're frolicking. We are frolicking. What a great fest. Oh, man.
1: Billy Keane and the Waking Dream live from the Frolic, recorded via the camper. That was Past the Peace. We also had Suzanne Vega, Tallest Man on Earth in there, and Langhorne Slim and the Law. This is NK bringing it into the 6 o'clock hour this evening. Monday, of course, is jam night. We got Denise Perrant up next with Covered in Dead. And right now, something brand new from the talented LP. It's been a while since I heard from LP. Very excited to see a new release from her. This one's called Don't Stop.

0: Dr. John following LP on 98.1 KZE. That was new from LP, called Don't Stop. It's MK with you and checking out your weather right now. We have a beautiful summer evening, in my opinion. We are at dropping down to about 56 overnight. Nice sleeping weather. 77, partly cloudy tomorrow. Basically a repeat of today, and another one on Wednesday, about 80 and partly cloudy. We could see some thunderstorms starting to move in on Thursday and Friday, but those temperatures staying around that comfortable 80 degree mark. Coming up around the bend, we've got Sly and the Family Stone and more. Right now, a word from our friends over at the Summer Hoot.
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1: Tough choice, don't make me laugh. 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

0: Gil Gutierrez on KZE with Pent Up House, Vampire Weekend before that with How Long. Also had Chris Ardoin and Double Clutchin' doing a version of Your Love Keeps Lifting Me Higher, and Sly and the Family Stone with I Wanna Take You Higher up at the top. It's MK hanging out with you till 7 o'clock, and we are going to be live from the Dutchess County Fair tomorrow from 11 to 1. I'm looking forward to it. It's always one of my favorite remotes of the year. Dutchess County Fair, walking around, chatting with vendors and attendees as the area's biggest annual fair gets underway. Tickets and info, DutchessFair.com. I'm taking a quick break. We're going to hear from Hudson Valley Wine and Food Fest. 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

0: Lots of locals wrapping us up tonight on 98.1 KZE. That was Nick Pankin with Dear Companion. Also had Brother Jax in there. Oranga Twins with The Roop and Allison Russell with Joy Ladakun up at the top. No Springtime. This is an MK. I'm going to head on out of here. Thank you for hanging out with me. I will be back tomorrow at 11 a.m. actually with Adam and Dave wandering around the Dutchess County Fair, and then back, of course, at the same time and same place as I always am too, with who's coming to the studio tomorrow. I'll be chatting with Michelle Steinwald for Kotzbahn's annual festival tomorrow, so tune in for that. Enjoy the rest of your night. Denise is up next, Covered in Dead, followed by the Jamcast and the Grateful Dead Hour. Have a wonderful evening. Watch out for bats, and I love ya.
1: 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But don't just take my word for it. 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

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So nice, so nice. So nice, so nice. So nice, so nice. So nice, so nice.

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All right, friends, 98.1 KZE, welcome to the show. Thanks for hanging out with me tonight. I'm Denise Perrant. This is Covered in Dead. Oof, yeah, a beautiful weekend. I had a beautiful weekend, I'll tell you what. I'm still feeling it, feeling all the warm fuzzies from seeing me some Indigo Girls this weekend, getting my, going back to my roots. The soundtrack of my life, you know, it's all rooted in good music. I'm so glad to be here and living this life, this blessed life I have. And I'm glad to share my Monday nights with you all. Kicking off the show tonight with You Win Again. This is part of that Europe 72 run. The Grateful Dead played You Win Again from 71 to 72 period. A song by Hank Williams, a really great one. This was recorded and performed live, Olympia Concert Hall in Paris, France, on May 3rd, 1972. Yeah, a really good version of that. Then we followed up with an original by the Grateful Dead, Cosmic Charlie. This is a live performance recorded at the Beacon Theater, June 14th, 1976. Just coming off that year of, you know, time apart. Only a few shows in 1975 for the Grateful Dead. So this is 76. They're getting back to, you know, probably missed each other through the year a little bit, right? And you have that thing, that connection with folks on stage. There's something to be said about that connection. And so, yeah, they're getting back into it here. Pretty cool to hear the Grateful Dead play the Grateful Dead. That's an original song by the Grateful Dead, released in 1969, written by Robert Hunter and Jerry Garcia. Friends, this is 98.1 KZE. Let's get back to some music right after a little break. Hey, it's Denise Perrant, and I want to tell you about one of my favorite venues to see and play live music. Since 1916, Albany's Lark Hall has been known as a performing arts event and community.

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0: Oh, yeah. 98.1 KZE. This is Covered in Dead, and I just played three songs performed by the Grateful Dead that were all cover songs written by other artists. We just heard She Belongs to Me. Oh, I loved it when the Grateful Dead covered Bob Dylan songs. This was one of those. The fans and the folks at DeVore Field, Chula Vista, California, September 15th, 1985. Well, they were a rockin' to that one. Oh, she's got everything she needs. She's an artist. Love it. Before that, we heard The Super Twofer, Me and My Uncle Big River, July 10th, 1990, at Carter-Finley Stadium in North Carolina. Loved that. Me and My Uncle, a song written by John Phillips, and Big River, a song written by Johnny Cash. Celebrating covers performed. Also, you know, we celebrate songs written by the Grateful Dead. Right after this break, we're going to play an original song written by Jerry Garcia and Robert Hunter. Eyes of the World. Friends, stick around. 98.1 KZE.
1: 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Daryl's House in Pauling, The Wonderwall, tribute to Oasis. The Lemon Squeeze in New Paltz, open mic. Colony in Woodstock on the patio, Peter Einhorn Jazz Duo. Taste Buds in Red Hook, Tasty Tunes, open mic. The Falcon in Marlboro, Carolyn Wonderland and Shelley King Duo. Buttonball Barn in South Egremont, Massachusetts, Noe Sosha, Blues Guitar Virtuoso. Daryl's House in Pauling, McCullis, music of Emerson, Lake and Palmer and beyond. Snug's in New Paltz, open mic. Friday, Snug's in New Paltz, rich and creamy happy hour. Later on at Snug's, What's Colony in Woodstock, Misty Mountain Ramblers in the Garden. Inside at Colony in Woodstock, Crossfire Hurricane, the Rolling Stones tribute. Rojan Brewing Company in Hillsdale, Mick Lynch. The Stissing Center in Pine Plains, Christopher Hoffman. The Falcon in Marlboro, The Jimmies, with special guest Chris O'Leary. Lark Hall in Albany, Dive presents Helmet, Spirit in the Room, and Flat Wounds. The Lemon Squeeze in New Paltz, Tanned. Daryl's House in Pauling, Night of Nicks. The Stories, the Music of Stevie Nicks and Fleetwood Mac. Late Night at Colony in Woodstock, DJ Darkstar presents Summer Ween and The Summer Hoot at the Ashokan Center in Olive Bridge, New York. Saturday, Cotsbahn Cultural Park in Tivoli, the 2026 Annual Festival, including Valerie June. Daryl's House in Pauling, Lily of the Valley Bluegrass Band. Brunch later at Daryl's House, Bowie Station, David Bowie Tribute. Maverick Concerts presents at the Old Dutch Church in Kingston, the Azcana Trio. At Maverick Concert Hall in Woodstock, Cindy Cash Dollar, Jack Petruzzelli, and friends. Colony in Woodstock, in the Garden, the Backburners. Inside at Colony, the last surviving members of Country Joe and the Fish. The Falcon in Marlboro, the Ed Palermo Big Band. The Stissing Center in Pine Plains, Frankenstein. 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Snug's in New Paltz, Kale. The Lemon Squeeze, Final Night. The Summer Hoot at the Ashokan Center in Olive Bridge, New York.
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1: 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Later on at Daryl's House, Thurston Howell. 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Maverick Concerts in Woodstock. Gary Levinson on violin with members of the Chamber Music Society of Fort Worth, Rojan Brewing Company in Hillsdale, the Wickers Creek Band, Colony in Woodstock on the patio, Peg and All, inside at Colony Honky Tonk last Sunday with the Hudson Valley Flyers, the Summer Hoot at the Ashokan Center in Olive Bridge, New York, the Falcon in Marlboro, Larry and Joe. 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
1: 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And Les Miserables, Victor Hugo's saga of revolution in 19th century France. 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All performances run through the end of September. Hudson Valley Shakespeare on Route 9 in Garrison. 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
3: 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Thank you, friends, for tuning in tonight. Wow, before that little commercial break, we heard Eyes of the World. That's a song written by Jerry Garcia and Robert Hunter. I was there for that show, Giant Stadium, June 17th, 1991, East Rutherford, New Jersey. Wow, I can still see myself dancing on the blue mats that they laid down on the field. Wow, I mean, friends, the mind's eye, there's something to say about it. I'm grateful for my memories of dancing to the Grateful Dead. That Eyes of the World was smoking. Yes, yes, yes it was. Hey, friends, I want to let you know that this Friday night, August 28th, I'm going to play with Misty Mountain Ramblers, my band, the Woodstock family band we got going on here. It's Mike Dubois, Kenny Schneidman, Tom Bowler, Peter Dugan, Jamie Flynn, and myself make up Misty Mountain Ramblers. We're going to play a very special show in the Garden, Colony Woodstock, Friday night, 6 p.m. Come on out, celebrate all the summertime fun we're having here. Let's get together. We're going to play this song, maybe. Probably on Friday night. This is Maggie's Farm performed live by the Grateful Dead. Shoreline Amphitheater, Mountain View, California, October 3rd, 1987. This is performed live by the Grateful Dead, a song written by Bob Dylan. That's right, another one, because I love it when the Grateful Dead play Bob Dylan. Friends, I'm so glad you're here with me, 98.1 KZE.

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1: Thank you, friends, for being here. The second hour of the show. Wow, my heart is full from seeing Indigo Girls this past weekend. Went to Connecticut, had a great time with my sister. We went and strolled down memory lane, kind of our thing. And Indigo Girls, you know, showed up and blew it out the park. You know, I love it. Amy, Emily, I did have my time with them. And I'm forever grateful for those times I spent with Amy and Emily, you know, jamming on their music. And, you know, I've been jamming on them since the very beginning. And I can remember when they recorded a Grateful Dead song for the dedicated release. And I can see it again with my mind's eye. Emily coming up to me after a show, after, because we were in the, you know, backstage area. I was there with some friends. And, you know, it was just a delight to hear her joy as she approached me saying, you know, what did you think of the Grateful Dead? I was so curious, Denise, what you were going to think about that, you know, because they knew I played in the Dead Beats, and just what a thrill that was for me. And so we're going to listen to Uncle John's Band recorded and,